righteous to the point where you just rather be alone. So here's a loan. We're both headstrong, no compromise.

you're righteous to the point where you just rather be alone. So here's a long. We're both headstrong, no

I swear to God every day He won't take you away Cause without you, babe I lose my way

0: A quiet warmth like summer rains In every beat, in every soft refrain Her spirit lives forever in the chain swing and sway Feel her love night or day
1: Mit Radio Grischa, durch die Nacht